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When the wind's from the east and the sun's from the west and the sand in the glass is right, come on down, stop on down.

0: Cause I gotta have faith.
1: Ooh, I gotta have faith.
0: Because I gotta have faith, faith, faith.
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